0: So you having a good time? Let me hear you. Having a good time? Yeah, sounds good to me. We feel it up here. We feel the energy.
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0: 12:46.
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In restless dreams I walked alone, narrow streets of cobblestone, neath the halo of a street lamp. I turned my collar to the cold and damp, when my eyes were stabbed by the flash of a neon light that split the night and touched the sound of silence. 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

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How bizarre.